0: mind telling me what you're doing on that ship?
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The meteoric rise of metal in the 80s is what gave birth to the loudest rock on 89.5 FM. 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

The aughts on WSAU ushered in the new wave of American heavy metal, the explosion of metalcore, and the slow end of the nu metal era. Here's one from 2008.

What's up, folks? This is Dan, the Hardcore Man Telepaski. 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

0: some people just have the gym, some people have fishing, some people have golf. For me, that's my serenity, is being on the stage screaming my head off. For whatever reason, I don't know why.
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bomb. For a few seconds, this place was Armageddon.

The 2010s saw even more subgenres of metal spring up on WSOU alongside the classics, with the rise of deathcore, bands experimenting with black metal, and the beginnings of a hardcore renaissance. Here's one from 2012.

Testament on WSUFM South Orange, New Jersey. I'm DJ Gizmo. So excited to be here rocking out with you until 1 p.m. It's my first time here in a couple weeks. I've missed you guys. So happy to be here. Little reminder that if you want to support WSUU, we have a merch store. We just released this super awesome hockey jersey for our 40th anniversary. We also released a beach towel, which that reminds me, I need to buy one of those because I am obsessed with them. You could check out all of that at WSUU.net/store. A lot of good stuff. Don't want to miss out on it. Up next, here's the Misfits.

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What's up, folks? This is Dan, the Hardcore Man Teleposky. I hosted Hardcore Reality from 1996 to 1999, and to help WSOU celebrate 40 years of the metal format, I'm going to co-host a special episode of Hardcore Reality on Monday, July 13th from 8 to 10 p.m. I'll share memories, stories, as well as those songs with those punishing breakdowns you know and love. 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

0: Fullerton Bay after it got hit by a whale, leaving firefighters on board in need of a rescue. Fire officials say the Carteret fireboat was helping with July 4th fireworks safety when it was hit in Raritan Bay around 4:30 Saturday afternoon. It was a chaotic 4th of July in one Southern California beach community, where hundreds were arrested after rampaging through the city. Police described it as a TikTok takeover. They say hordes of older teens and young adults showed up to a party and brawl on the beach, and when cops cleared the sand, the crowds moved into the streets. Police say, all in all, they made about 402 arrests. The United States continues its World Cup run on Monday as they battle Belgium in the round of 16 from Seattle. The Stars and Stripes got great news from FIFA as Fuller and Balogun had his suspension overturned and is now eligible to play in the pivotal match. The U.S. is trying to make its first quarterfinals appearance at the World Cup since 2002. Traffic here on WSOU Bridges and Tunnels. It's 10 minutes inbound on either deck of the GWB, 10 into the Lincoln, and 15 into the Holland from either approach. It is 71 degrees on the beautiful campus of Seton Hall University. Reporting for WSOU News, I'm Caitlin Barrar. Have a great day.
1: Thank you so much, Caitlin, for that news update. Sorry, the very first sentence was a little cut off, guys. I'm figuring out this digital newscasting thing over here. We have a lot of new technology to work with over the summer because some of our newscasters are at home. Some are here in the station. I miss having all my friends here at the radio station, but summer break's going by very quick. We'll all be back here before you know it, honestly. Let's get back to the music. I'll be back to bother you soon. Here's some Sepultura.

Programming on WSOU has been made possible thanks to the New York Yankees. The Yankees will take on the Pirates at 7.05 p.m. on Monday, July 20th, and it's also t-shirt night. More information and tickets are available at yankees.com/tickets. You know, around here, we usually root for the Pirates. We're Seton Hall Pirates, but not against the Yankees. That's not our Pirates. We're rooting for the Yankees. Back to the music. I just had a request for Beneath the Wheel by DRI, so heck yeah, here it is.

Since 1986, WSRU has been more than a radio station. It's been a home for metal. Now, we're celebrating the sound that built it. We're bringing back the music that defined generations, including bands you haven't heard on WSRU in years, alongside alumni and artists who make it happen, all year long, on air, on socials, and at our shows. 40 years of history, replayed, reawakened, WSRU 89.5 FM. 40 years of bringing metal to New York, New Jersey, and worldwide.

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1: Flash flood watch in effect as many still without power. The time is 10:50 and I'm Caitlin Barrar here for your 89.5 news update. A flash flood watch is in effect today for the New York City area with more rain expected. Meanwhile, tens of thousands of customers are still without power from weekend storms in New Jersey. Jersey Central Power and Light says it might take until Wednesday night to get the lights back on for all. About 300,000 were without power at one point this weekend. It's been less than a month since SpaceX became a publicly traded company, but the rocket maker is about to join a very exclusive Wall Street group. Before trading begins on Tuesday, the company owned by Elon Musk will be listed as part of the NASDAQ 100. Most companies wait years, not months, to join the exchange, if they're ever invited at all. Traffic here on WSOU, bridges and tunnels. It's 10 minutes inbound on either deck of the GWB, 10 into the Lincoln and 15 into the Holland from either approach. For your 2-day South Orange weather forecast, a high of 71 today with rain showers throughout the day. Tomorrow, the high is 75 degrees with

0: the Highland from either approach. For your 2-day South Orange weather forecast, a high of 71 today with rain showers throughout the day. Tomorrow, the high is 75 degrees with an all-day overcast. It is currently 72 degrees on the beautiful campus of Seton Hall University. Reporting for WSU News, I am Caitlin Barrar. Have a great day.
1: Thank you so much, Caitlin, for that news update. Yeah, if anyone out there still doesn't have power at your house, I'm sorry, and I feel your pain. I also didn't have power this whole weekend. We just got it back last night after over 48 hours, so it was rough. I feel your pain, and I am here with you. I hope that the music can bring you a bit of comfort through that, and hopefully everyone's restored before Wednesday. Jeez, Wednesday? I'm sorry. I'm really sorry. Let's get back to the music and not think about that anymore, because I've had a stressful weekend with the power outages. I'm sure many of you have too. Here's some Avenged Sevenfold and then Whitechapel.

0: Some people just have the gym. Some people have fishing. Some people have golf. For me, that's my serenity, is being on the stage screaming my head off. For whatever reason, I don't know why.
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This is Dan, the Hardcore Man Telepaski. 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
1: Seaplane makes hard landing in East River. The time is 11:20, and I'm Caitlin Barrar here for your 89.5 news update. Two people are dealing with injuries after a seaplane made a hard landing in the East River. The incident happened Sunday afternoon near the New York Skyport. FAA officials say the seaplane's landing caused a wing strut to snap. Eight people had to be rescued from the plane by FDNY crews. In global news, at least 21 people are dead following Russia's overnight bombardment of Ukraine. The Ukrainian Air Force said Russia launched 68 missiles, including 23 ballistic missiles and 351 drones, into the country overnight. Officials reported at least 15 fatalities in Kyiv, along with 6 additional deaths across the wider Kyiv region, and dozens of others were also injured in the strike. Women's swimming longest standing world record is off the books thanks to Summer McIntosh. The Canadian teenager finished the 200-meter butterfly in 2 minutes, 1.65 seconds at her country's trials on Sunday, breaking a mark that stood since 2009. McIntosh, who trains in Texas, came close to setting a new record in the event during last year's World Championships. Traffic here on WSOU, bridges and tunnels. It's 10 minutes inbound on either deck of the GWB, 10 into the Lincoln, and 15 into the Island from either approach. It's 72 degrees on the beautiful campus of Seton Hall University. Reporting for WSOU News, I'm Caitlin Barrar. Have a great day.
2: Thank you so much, Caitlin, for that great news update. Coming up next, we have some Necrogoblicon.

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Programming on WSEU has been made possible thanks to the New York Yankees. The Yankees take on the Pirates at 7.05 p.m. on Monday, July 20th, and it's also T-shirt night. 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
2: Tri-State area community pulls together for Venezuela. The time is 8:50, and I'm Caitlin Barrar here for 89.5 News Update. Communities across the tri-state area are donating to the Venezuelan relief efforts. It comes as the death toll from the twin earthquakes tops more than 3,300, with at least 17,000 people injured. Several more thousand people are displaced. With several donation sites set up across New York City, Mayor Zohran Mamdani stopped by one of the drop-off sites early Monday morning. An investigation is ongoing in Memphis after a man was shot to death by two members of the National Guard. It happened early Sunday morning in the downtown area. Authorities say local police officers were in pursuit of an armed suspect when National Guard soldiers assigned to the Memphis Safe Task Force joined the case. They say 20-year-old Tyron Johnson opened fire with a handgun and was fatally shot in response. Traffic here on WSOU, bridges and tunnels. It's 10 minutes inbound on either deck of the GWB, 10 into the Lincoln, and 10 into the Lyon from either approach. For your two-day South Orange weather forecast, a high of 70 today with periods of rain throughout the day, with localized flooding possible. Tomorrow, the high is 75 degrees with cloudy skies clearing by nightfall. It's currently 72 degrees on the beautiful campus of Seton Hall University. Reporting for WSOU News, I'm Caitlin Barrar. Have a great day.
3: Thank you so much, Caitlin, for bringing us the news this morning. Really appreciate it. Let's get back to the music. I only have a little over an hour left of my shift. Going to be ending the hour with Distant, Rap by Distant. Then we got some Hatebreed and Sugar by System of a Down.

What's up, folks? This is Dan, the Hardcore Man Teleposky. I hosted Hardcore Reality from 1996 to 1999, and to help WSOU celebrate 40 years of the metal format, I'm going to co-host a special episode of Hardcore Reality on Monday, July 13th from 8 to 10 p.m. I'll share memories, stories, as well as those songs with those punishing breakdowns you know and love. That's Hardcore Reality with me, Dan Teleposky, co-hosting with DJ CJ on Monday, July 13th, 8 to 10 p.m., only here on 89.5 FM WSOU, the loudest rock, celebrating 40 years of bringing metal to New York, New Jersey,

2026 marks 40 years of WSOU's heavy metal format. 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We're highlighting our favorite records and songs from these past 40 years. A bunch of our DJs are coming back on our socials and coming back on air. A lot of fun stuff, a lot of fun merch, so many fun things. We had a really fun event for it last month at Duff's. We had an after party, lots of great stuff. It's been a really fun year so far, and we're only halfway through it, so stay tuned because the celebration is just starting. Don't go anywhere. Here is August Burns Red.

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1: A flash flood watch is in effect, as many in the tri-state area are still without power. The current time is 12:20, and I'm Elijah Weintraub with your WSOU news update. A flash flood watch is in effect today for the New York City area, with more rain on the way. Meanwhile, tens of thousands of customers in New Jersey are still without power and are cleaning up from the weekend storms. New Jersey Transit is among the many affected. New Jersey Transit has service changes in effect, including no service on the Gladstone branch and limited service from Summit and New York Penn Station on the Morris and Essex line. The River line is suspended due to flooding, and the Raritan Valley line is suspended between Highbridge and Annandale. Delays are present on other lines as well. Happening tonight in sports, the Yankees are at the Rays for a 6:40 start. The Mets are at

0: the Braves for a 7:15 start. Meanwhile, in the World Cup, Portugal takes on Spain today at 3. Then at 8 p.m. on Monday Night Football, the United States takes on Belgium in Seattle. Time for a look at the traffic right now. The inbound upper level of the George has 30-minute delays due to a disabled vehicle, 20-minute delays on the lower, heavy delays outbound. Over an hour-long delay on the Brooklyn Bell Parkway due to flooding on the westbound side at Crosby Avenue. Time for a look at your forecast. Right now, it's 68 degrees and raining. It's going to get heavier later this evening, especially in parts of South Jersey and in Long Island. Tonight, 64 with more rain. Tomorrow, mostly cloudy with a high of 73. 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I'm Elijah Weintraub.
1: Thank you so much, Elijah, for that great news update. The weather's been rough, and I can't even imagine the NJ Transit right now with everything, with the World Cup. That already made it bad enough, but now the weather delays and the flooding, and good luck out there. Seriously, shout out to anyone who's listening to us in transit right now. I'm sure a lot of you are driving around. I mean, that's when most people listen to the radio, right? So yeah, hopefully it's not too rainy wherever you are. Let's get back to the music.

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We have a bunch of fun, different content on all those platforms. We have awesome interviews on our YouTube channel. We have a lot of fun stuff on social media. I'm our social media manager, but I promise I'm not just saying it's fun because I run it. It really is fun, and especially with our 40th anniversary this year, we have a lot of fun stuff going on there. We do a lot of giveaways on there, a lot of series, a lot of cool stuff. Check it out. You know, I don't think you'll regret it. And up next, I'm going to be playing some Glassjaw. If you followed us on social media, you would know that just last night, a bunch of our DJs got to see Glassjaw at what we're calling Heckfest around here. If you know, you know. A bunch of our DJs saw Glassjaw there, and it looked like such an amazing time. I'm very upset I wasn't there, but if you were there, definitely send us or tag us in any videos on social media. I want to see them all. And if you weren't there, check out WSOU's social media to see videos. There you go. Anyway, here's Glassjaw. I really wish I saw them last night.

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This is Dan, the Hardcore Man Telepaski. I hosted Hardcore Reality from 1996 to 1999, and to help WSOU celebrate 40 years of the metal format, I'm going to co-host a special episode of Hardcore Reality on Monday, July 13th from 8 to 10 p.m. I'll share memories, stories, as well as those songs with those punishing breakdowns you know and love. That's Hardcore Reality with me, Dan Telepaski, co-hosting with DJ CJ on Monday, July 13th, 8 to 10 p.m., only here on 89.5 FM WSOU, the loudest rock, celebrating 40 years of bringing metal to New York, New Jersey,

WSOU is awesome. Hi, I'm DJ Gizmo, and I lost my train of thought when I came on, but what I want to talk to you about right now is our specialty shows. We have specialty shows every night, 8 p.m., well, not every night, every weeknight, 8 p.m. to 10 p.m., then 10 p.m. to 12 a.m. So if you're into stuff besides our generic metal, or definitely not generic, our metal format, then you might want to tune into that. Tonight we have Hardcore Reality at 8 p.m. So if you're into that hardcore side, the host DJ CJ was at Heckfest this weekend, so she'll be talking all about that tonight. Again, I'm so jealous, but the videos and stuff all look amazing, so, and I'm sure that she has so many stories from it. So definitely tune in to Hardcore Reality tonight at 8 p.m. And you can also follow them on Instagram at WSOU Hardcore Reality. They literally just posted photos from the festival this weekend, like 5 minutes ago. Perfect timing. She has no idea that I'm talking about them right now, but amazing timing. So

Yeah, you should definitely tune into Hardcore Reality. We have some other specialty shows throughout the week. I host Under the Stars, which is emo and pop punk, but unfortunately I won't be here tomorrow. It's usually Tuesday nights, so next Tuesday. Make sure you're tuned in next Tuesday at 10 p.m. I'm going to stop yabbling and babbling because I can't speak proper sentences right now. I'm going to play some Deftones and then Under Oath. Yeah, bye.

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1: Prince Harry's UK visit accommodations aren't going so smoothly. The current time is 12:50, and I'm Elijah Weintraub with your WSOU news update. Buckingham Palace is issuing a contradicting statements in regards to Prince Harry's accommodations ahead of his UK visit. It comes after a spokesperson said Prince Harry accepted an invitation to stay at Buckingham Palace, but the palace later said Harry would not stay at the royal residence. According to CBS News, Prince Harry missed a deadline at the end of last week to take up the offer, as the palace needs a minimum notice to host guests. This trip will be a solo 5-day visit, according to reports. Two people are recovering from minor injuries after a small seaplane carrying 8 people made a hard landing in New York City's East River. According to officials, everyone was rescued by the fire department, but the plane did receive some damage to the wing structure, which did snap. The plane was later towed to the dock. The investigation is still ongoing and continuing at this time. Time for a look at the traffic right now. The inbound upper level of the George has 30-minute delays due to a disabled vehicle, 20-minute delays on the lower, heavy delays outbound. If you can, avoid the Brooklyn Belt Parkway, as all lanes are closed due to a flooding on the westbound side at Crosby Avenue. Traffic is currently stopped from Snap Street. Trying to get out of the area isn't going to be easy, as the backdoor traffic is still causing an hour-long delay. Time for a look at your full 7-day forecast. Right now it's 68 degrees and raining, and it's going to get heavier later this evening in parts of South Jersey and in Long Island. Tonight, 64 with more rain. Tomorrow, mostly cloudy with a high of 73. Wednesday, sunny and 82. Thursday, partly cloudy skies with a chance of evening thunderstorms, high of 84. Friday, partly cloudy skies with another chance of evening thunderstorms as temperatures reach 88 degrees. The weekend looks good, mostly sunny and temperatures in the mid-80s. Maybe a slight chance for a thunderstorm on Saturday, but other than that, we are looking for another great weekend ahead. 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I'm Elijah Weintraub.
2: Thank you so much, Elijah, for that great news update. We're at the point in the shift where I'm no longer able to form proper

sentences. My brain has officially shut off. But I've had a lot of fun being here, hanging out with y'all and listening to some good music. Let's keep it going. I'll be out of here in a few minutes, but not yet. Not yet. Here's Machine Head with Is There Anybody Out There?

0: That built it. We're bringing back the music that defined generations, including bands you haven't heard on WSU in years, alongside alumni and artists who make it happen, all year long, on air, on socials, and at our shows. 40 years of history, replayed, reawakened, WSOU 89.5 FM. 40 years of bringing metal to New York, New Jersey, and worldwide.
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0: President Trump is applauding FIFA's newest decision. The current time is 1:20, and I'm Elijah Weintraub with your WSOU News Update. President Trump is applauding FIFA's decision to suspend U.S. striker Florin Balogun's one-match suspension. While in the Oval Office this morning, the president said he asked a review of the red card and spoke to someone he called highly respected. Trump took aim at the referee who gave the red card, saying, quote, "A little bit suspect if you checked his pass." The United States takes on Belgium tonight at 8 on Fox. For those heading to Walt Disney World this summer, one iconic attraction will not be operating, as yesterday was the final day of operation for the original Carousel of Progress at the Magic Kingdom. Construction walls now surround the attraction's entrance, and the Tomorrowland Transit Authority People Mover is currently missing its usual audio as it passes the building. Disney has begun a refurbishment that will update several scenes and introduce new animatronics, including Walt Disney himself. The attraction is scheduled to reopen in 2027. Taking a look at the traffic right now, the inbound upper level of the George has 15-minute delays, 10-minute delays on the lower, heavy delays outbound. If you can, avoid the Brooklyn Bell Parkway as all lanes are closed due to flooding on the westbound side at Cropsey Avenue. Time for a look at your forecast. Right now it's 69 degrees and cloudy in most areas of New Jersey. More rain is expected, and it's going to get heavier later this evening, especially in parts of South Jersey and in Long Island. Tonight, 64 with more rain. Tomorrow, mostly cloudy with the high of 73. 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I'm Elijah Weintraub.
1: Hey, thanks for that update, Elijah. Yeah, very happy to have been one of the many people who saw the last iteration of the Carousel of Progress at Disney. Always liked it. You know, what a nice little ride. I can't wait to see what they do for the refurbishment. It's going to be very interesting. Outside, yeah, you know, the rain, you know, really took up a few trees. Up and down the street, you'd see them sort of just like across power lines and some inside houses. It's really crazy stuff, so watch out there. You know, your commute might be affected quite a bit. But anyway, we've got some great music coming up. We've got Another Nail for Your Coffin by Lamb of God, Holy Diver by Dio, Dehumanized by Bring Me the Horizon, and then I'm gonna come back on again and give you the next, you know, 10 minutes of music after that. So keep it here on WSOU.

So that was Dehumanized by Bring Me the Horizon, and what's cool about them is they have a quote-unquote new album, Count Your Blessings, coming out on the 10th. Of course, it's a re-recording of their first album, also called Count Your Blessings, and some of the songs are

new album, Count Your Blessings, coming out on the 10th. Of course, it's a re-recording of their first album, also called Count Your Blessings, and some of the songs are going to be, Suicide Season, Believe Me, I've Seen It. Yeah, it's going to be really cool, very exciting. Next up, we have The Hand That Feeds by Nine Inch Nails, Moth in a Flame by Metallica, and Roses by Carnifex. So just stay tuned and enjoy.

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1: Weather is making travel very difficult in most areas. The current time is 1:50, and I'm Elijah Weintraub with your WSOU news update. Ground stops are in place for most of the tri-state airports due to the weather. Locally, the FAA says delays of up to an hour are being reported at Newark, LaGuardia, and JFK. The delays are due to the heavy rain and storms in our areas. Meanwhile, other airports nationwide are experiencing delays due to other storms throughout the country. From delays at the airports to trouble on New Jersey Transit, New Jersey Coastline Rail Service is subject to 30-minute delays due to weather-related issues between Long Branch and Bayhead. Raritan Valley Line is suspended between Highbridge and Annandale. River Line service is suspended due to repairs from this weekend's storm. Limited service is available between Summit and Penn Station, New York on the Morrison Essex Line, while the Gladstone Branch remains suspended throughout the remainder of the service day. Taking a look at the traffic right now, heavy delays outbound on the George Washington Bridge. Meanwhile, the Brooklyn Belt Parkway has reopened with one lane operating due to flooding on the westbound side at Cropsey Avenue, still looking at a 40-minute delay. Time for a look at your full 7-day forecast. Right now, it's 69 degrees and mostly cloudy. More rain is still expected, and it's going to get heavier later this evening, especially in parts of South Jersey and in Long Island. Tonight, 64 with more rain. Tomorrow, mostly cloudy with the high of 73. Wednesday, sunny and 82. Thursday, partly cloudy skies with a chance of evening thunderstorms, high of 84. Friday, partly cloudy skies with another chance of evening thunderstorms as temperatures reach 88 degrees. The weekend looks good, mostly sunny and temperatures in the mid-80s. Maybe a slight chance for a thunderstorm on Saturday, but other than that, we're looking good for the weekend. 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I'm Elijah Weintraub. Have a great day.
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grunge and the hunkering down of our metal stalwarts from years prior. 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

Hope you've been enjoying the music, because we've got even more coming up for you now. 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

Well, that was Time Bomb by Motionless and White. Their album Decades is coming out. It's a new album. It's on the 17th. Very exciting. So check it out if you can. Next up, we've got The End of Heartache by Killswitch Engage, Loathsome by Pig Destroyer, Super Beast by Rob Zombie, and finally Breaking the Law by Judas Priest, until I come back on to say something else. So see you then.

0: talking to me. Then who the hell are you talking to? Talking to me?
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Next up, we've got some Rammstein, then A Perfect Circle, then Gojira, and then some others, if I'm lucky. So keep listening to WSOU.

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Quick update for the next music coming up very soon. We've got Underground by Life of Agony up next, followed by Get to It by Quicksand. Then there's Jerry Was a Race Car Driver by Primus, and then Faces of Grief by Bad Religion. 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

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That's Hardcore Reality with me, Dan Telepaski, co-hosting with DJ CJ on Monday, July 13th, 8 to 10 p.m., only here on 89.5 FM WSOU, the loudest rock, celebrating 40 years of bringing metal to New York, New Jersey,

The 1990s saw the rise of nu metal, alt-rock, grunge, and the hunkering down of our metal stalwarts from years prior. WSOU played all of it. This is a big one from 1990.

That was Love by Strapping Young Lad. Now, I just got a request, and I love requests. I can't get enough of your awesome, glorious requests, people. Please. I mean, I thought I was going crazy here not getting any requests, but...

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So, once again, my request for a request has been answered. Somebody called in with a song request, and they asked for Torn Between Scylla and Charybdis by Trivium. Unfortunately, I couldn't find it. Maybe it's there, maybe it's not, but I couldn't see it. But I wanted to honor that request, so I'm going to play Rain by Trivium. I hope it is a fitting substitute. Now, after this song, before the song, really, this is probably going to be the last you're going to hear me for the rest of the hour. So thanks for tuning in, and I hope you enjoy the next few hours of music when another DJ comes in.

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Now, we're celebrating the sound that built it. 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

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My name is DJ CJ, here with you until 8, and then here with you until 10 for Hardcore Reality, as I am every Monday. If you're a Crowbar fan like me, maybe you'll catch them September 20th.

Brooklyn Steel playing with a bunch of death metal bands that I can't tell you the name of because Seton Hall would get mad at me, which is okay. They're good, though. It's going to be a fun show. We could call one of them Thriving Toddler as a radio-friendly way of saying the name of that band. It's going to be fun, though. I'm looking forward to that one. We got some good stuff coming up today. I got Baroness, but before that, I got a song off the new Converge record, Hum of Hurt. This is I Won't Let You Go here on WSOU.

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Lifer by Down here on SOU 89.5 FM. I got a bit of a New Jersey hardcore block coming up for you. I got E-Town and Bayway. Both of them announced some shows coming up. E-Town, August 13th, I believe. Brooklyn Meadows just announced today, playing a couple Northeast shows. So, yeah, go catch them in Brooklyn. I think they haven't played New York City in a while. I know they played Long Island earlier in the year, but I don't think, like, Brooklyn, New York City they played in recently. So, I don't know. Go see them. Go see them. We love E-Town here. I just saw Ant Money at Heckfest yesterday, and I also saw Bayway at Heckfest on Friday. I saw Bayway on Friday. They played Friday. They also announced, Bayway, a Christmas show on December 18th at the beloved Williams Center. I'm looking forward to that one. Always love a good hardcore show at the Williams Center and the Bayway Christmas Bash, which if you pay $60 for, you can have dinner with Jayway. With Jayway's cooking. Impeccable. E-Town, Time to Shine, and then Loyalty by Bayway. Up next here on SOU.

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WSOU.

Faith No More with Caffeine here on The Loudest Rock. Catch Faith No More next year when they're back playing some shows. Don't know where, don't know when, but it's supposedly happening. But I do know a band who played last night in beautiful scenic Carteret, New Jersey, headlining day three of Heckfest, beloved Glassjaw. If you weren't there for the Glassjaw set, I feel bad for you. That's how good it was. I life-changing stuff happening at the Carteret Pack when Glassjaw was on stage. Daryl Palumbo is, like, singing, and the entire audience, like, encircles him like he's a caged animal. And, like, the entire audience was basically on stage singing every single lyric to every single song. It was crazy. It was crazy. I was standing maybe 2 feet from the bassist nearly the entire set. I can't believe it. It was insane. It was awesome. I love Glassjaw. Here they are, Cosmopolitan Bloodlust here on SOU.

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Zayo with 5 Year Winter here on 89.5. Zayo has some new music out. They just put out a cover EP of, I think it's all bands from, I want to say Pennsylvania. I'm forgetting, but I'm sure it's very good. I haven't given it a listen yet. We love Zayo. I love Zayo. Awesome band. They don't play around here too much, so next time they're up here, gonna have to go see them. Speaking of bands playing, though, we're giving away a pair of tickets, 5:30. See 6 Feet Under Gramercy Theater next Tuesday, July 14th. So stay tuned for your chance to win. And also, speaking of bands playing, this next one's playing in about a little less than 2 weeks down in Manalpin at Locals Bar. I got Unearth up next, Zombie Autopilot here on the Loudest Rock.

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It's for the kids by Anthrax here on The Loudest Rock, off their upcoming record, of course. Also coming up, giveaway, 5:30, pair of tickets to see 6 Feet Under, Gramercy Theater, next Tuesday, July 14th. Once again, those are going out 5:30. Up next, I got DRI with Abduction, going out to Carl in Cliffside Park. Shout out. Here it is on SOU.

on WSAU ushered in the new wave of American heavy metal, the explosion of metalcore, and the slow end of the nu metal era. Here's a song from 2002.

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3: Good evening. I'm Christine Franco from WSOU News, and here's the latest. Israeli Prime Minister Benjamin Netanyahu is pushing back on Vice President Vance's remarks regarding

0: Last month, Vance stated that Israel should refrain from attacking the only powerful ally it has, but according to Prime Minister Netanyahu, his nation has, quote, many, many friends, end quote. Netanyahu also touted Israel's cyber and technological capabilities when responding to Vance's remarks. He said he respects the vice president and that they have a very good relationship, but it doesn't mean that they always agree. Looking over at the box office, Minions and Monsters topped the holiday weekend box office, but the seventh installment in the Despicable Me franchise still fell short of projections. For the five-day holiday period that started on Wednesday, the animated film earned over $65 million, but that was $15 million below expectations. Toy Story 5 brought in $31 million to finish in second place during its third weekend, and Young Washington opened in third place with over $20 million. As for the tunnels, traffic into the city is moving well overall, with only a 5 to 10 minute delay at the Lincoln and 15 to 20 minutes from routes 1 and 9 to the Holland Tunnel. Outbound, the GWB remains heavily delayed, while drivers leaving by the Holland should expect delays of 15 to 20 minutes. Once again, I'm Christine Franco, and this was your WSOU News Update.
1: Thank you for that news update, Christine. Final warning, we got a giveaway coming up 5:30. 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

Sheet Def, Fuming Mouth here on SOU, where it's officially giveaway time. 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Number to call, 973-761-9768. That is 973-761-WSOU. Once again, that's for a pair of tickets to see 6 Feet Under, Gramercy Theater, next Tuesday, July 14th. 8 days out. Call now for your chance to win. We'll give these out the lucky caller number 5. So call now. I got Devil Driver up next. New track, Dead in the Water. This is off their record coming out on Friday. Check it out here on the loudest.

Element by Vision of Disorder here on WSOU. I got my VOD shirt on right now. Caught them Saturday night. Beautiful Carteret. They were incredible. I had a great interview with Mike Kennedy on Hardcore Reality last week where he forgot what day they were playing on at Heckfest. But don't worry, he showed up. He showed up on Saturday like he was supposed to. And he was really good. The band was really good. They sounded great. And they apparently got more stuff coming up next year. So if you didn't see VOD this weekend, and if you didn't catch them at the Black and Blue Bowl, hopefully you're going to be in luck in the big 2027. We got another 6 Feet Under giveaway coming up at 6:30 to play in Gramercy Theater next Tuesday, July 14th. So if you want your chance to win, be sure you stay tuned. Here's Slipknot up next.

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1: Good afternoon. I'm Christine Franco from WSOU News, and here's the latest. Communities across the tri-state area are donating to Venezuelan relief efforts. It comes as the death toll from the twin earthquakes tops more than 3,300, with at least 17,000 people injured and several more thousand people displaced. With several donation sites set up across New York City, Mayor Zoran Mamdani stopped by one drop-off site early Monday morning. The group, called Venezuelans and Immigrant Aid, says critical items include non-perishable foods, bottled water, first aid supplies, baby formula, and diapers. In other news, new travel trends appear to be redefining when airlines' moneymaker months are. The changing airline landscape comes as more travelers are choosing to fly in the fall and other cooler, cheaper times of the year. It also comes as this year's jump in fuel is expected to take a $100 billion bite out of the industry's profits. According to the International Air Transport Association, it's crucial for the industry to maximize on travel trends that attract high-spending customers. Now, airlines are adding more capacity in the shoulder seasons and even in off-peak winter travel times. As for the weather, right now it is 67 degrees and cloudy, with tomorrow experiencing similar conditions.

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0: 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What was that noise?
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New Bring Me Here on 89.5 Dehumanized, off of the upcoming Bring Me to Horizon re-recording album. That was not on the original album, I believe, but the rest of the album, all re-recordings, I think it's Count Your Blessings. Not a big Bring Me fan, but hey, it's a cool song. Dig it, super heavy, probably the heaviest thing Bring Me's done in a while, so cool stuff. Cool stuff here on SOU. We got a giveaway coming up, 6:30, pair of tickets to see 6 Feet Under, Gramercy Theater, July 14th, so if you want your chance to win, be sure you stay tuned. I got Nine Inch Nails up next, Head Like a Hole, and then New Boundaries made his plane never leave.

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1: Good afternoon. I'm Christine Franco from WSOU News, and here's the latest. 15 people are recovering after being injured in a collision between an MTA bus and a tractor trailer in Brooklyn. MTA officials confirmed it was a B3 bus in Gravesend involved in that incident. First responders got called about the crash just before 10 a.m. today, and 15 people were taken to the hospital for minor injuries. It's unclear what exactly led up to the crash. However, there are questions of the weather had anything to do with the accident, as the city is under a flash flood warning amid heavy rainstorms. In other news, the Trump administration is eyeing a move for the U.S. to mirror Australia's retirement savings system. Australia's program requires companies to contribute 12% of their workers' pay into a retirement plan. According to President Trump, his administration is, quote, going to try very hard, end quote, to launch similar retirement accounts for adults here in the United States. The president also noted that the administration would discuss the plan with Congress to see whether it can be implemented. As for the roads, traffic into the city is mostly smooth, with a 5 to 10 minute delay at the Lincoln and a 15 to 20 minute delay from Route 1 and 9 approaching the Holland. Outbound, the GWB continues to see heavy delays while the Lincoln and Holland are moving without major backups. Once again, I'm Christine Franco, and this was your WSOU News Update.
2: Thank you for that news update, Christine. As I've said, we got a giveaway coming up about 10 minutes. Pair of tickets to see 6 Feet Under next Tuesday at the Gramercy Theater. So stay tuned for your chance to win when we give those away at around 6:30. After these next two songs, I got Bleeding Through, Kill the Believe, and then Tool.

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Tool here on SOU, where our programming is supported by the New York Yankees, who are playing the Pirates at 7:05 on Monday, July 20th. And it's also T-shirt night. 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Speaking of tickets, it's giveaway time here on SOU once more. You can call in right now to win a pair of tickets to see 6 Feet Under at the Gramercy Theater next Tuesday, July 14th. Number to call, 973-761-9768. That is 973-761-WSOU. Once again, that's for a pair of tickets to see 6 Feet Under, Gramercy Theater, next week on Tuesday, July 14th. We're going to give these out. Lucky caller number 5. So call now for your chance to win. I got Caius up next. This is Odyssey.

it's Yo Gabby Gabby, class of 2012. Just want to wish WSOU a happy 40 years of metal. When I was at SOU, we were actually celebrating our 25 years of metal format anniversary. So it's crazy to think that 15 years have already gone by. But 40 years, what an amazing achievement. So much history, of course, supporting the biggest names in hard rock and metal, all of the big up-and-comers, and of course, the local legends. So congrats again, SOU. Here's to another 40 more, and keep sing loud.

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3: Good evening, I'm Christine Franco from WSOU News, and here's the latest. A life-threatening flash flood threat is impacting millions across the Northeast, Mid-Atlantic, and Southern New England. This weekend's heavy rain and thunderstorms are creating prime conditions for flash flooding today, as more rounds of rain are expected to soak the region through tonight. According to the Fox Forecast Center, the downpours could produce rainfall rates of 2 to 3 inches per hour. NOAA's Weather Prediction Center has issued a level 3 out of 4 risk of flash flooding for New York City, Long Island, coastal Connecticut, Rhode Island, and southeastern Massachusetts. A flood watch remains in effect for over 60 million people. In other news, Alaska House and Senate Conference Committee members are unveiling a draft compromise bill for the proposed Alaska LNG gas line project. The 6-member conference committee is tasked with negotiating a compromise bill from the versions of House Bill 381, which was passed in a special session last month. Governor Mike Dunleavy and members of the House and Senate have taken different approaches to the scope of the state tax break for the proposed project. The project developer Glenn Farn says a multi-billion tax break is essential to the project's economics and that it must come before the company determines a final decision with investors. Lawmakers are tentatively planning for a full vote on July 16th, with the special session scheduled to end July 19th. As for the roads, traffic into the city is mostly smooth with a 5 to 10 minute delay at the Lincoln and 15 to 20 minutes approaching the Holland from routes 1 and 9. Outbound, the GWB continues to see heavy delays while traffic leaving the city through the Lincoln and Holland tunnels is moving without major backups. Once again, I'm Christine Franco and this was your WSOU News Update.
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This Fire Burns by Killswitch here on The Loudest Rock. I'm sitting here on my phone looking at pictures from Turmoil's set at Heckfest this weekend, trying to desperately see if I can see myself standing behind the amp, behind the guitarist, but alas, I don't see myself. You can hear all about Turmoil and Heckfest in about an hour on Hardcore Reality, 8 to 10, doing the post-show tonight, which you better be tuned into if you're not at the Alicia post-show down in Asbury Park, which seems to be underwater right now, but hopefully they're going to sort all of that out and the show will happen. I hear it's happening. That's good. Hopefully you're not underwater right now. That'd be very bad, and if you are, I feel bad for you. Hope you get that sorted out. That would suck. I got Periphery up next. This is a new track, Subhuman, featuring Will Ramos from Lorna Shore. Off their new record, A Pale White Dot, came out back in May. Super cool, super heavy. Keep it here, SOU.

AKA the ROB, and I was a WSOU DJ from the fall of 93 until the fall of 1995. The best show I ever saw while working at the station was Queensryche at the Garden State Arts Center, because I got to sit on stage for a song, which was a real blast. The most memorable moment by far at the station was meeting Lemmy of Motorhead, and the best interview was Bruce Dickinson of Iron Maiden. Happy 40th anniversary, WSOU, and here's to 40 more.

0: 40 years, WSOU has brought you the loudest rock in all of New Jersey. 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
1: Greetings, this is Robert Shaw, a.k.a.

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1: Good evening. I'm Christine Franco from WSOU News, and here's the latest. Millions in Cuba have no power after its national electric grid reportedly collapsed. That's according to multiple reports which cite the country's grid operator. Around 10 million people are without power on the island nation, and it comes as Cuba has dealt with days-long power outages due to a degraded grid and an oil blockade imposed by the U.S. that has cut off its fuel supply. In other news, a year after a deadly fireworks explosion in California, lawmakers want stricter rules for firework companies and tougher action through illegal fireworks. The tragedy in Esparto that killed 7 people revealed problems with how California oversees fireworks. The explosion happened at a warehouse that wasn't allowed to store fireworks. Now, lawmakers are pushing Senate Bill 828 to strengthen rules for fireworks companies and crack down on illegal fireworks. California seizes about 250,000 pounds of illegal fireworks every year. The proposed law would give police and firefighters more power to check storage sites and fine violators up to $5,000. Fireworks industry experts say the bill won't improve safety because the real problem is people ignoring the rules. As for weather, right now it is 65 degrees and we're experiencing some light rain. These conditions are projected to be consistent through the week, and a flood watch remains in effect through late tonight, so be sure to plan accordingly. Once again, I'm Christine Franco, and this was your WSOU News Update.
2: Thank you for that news update, Christine. I got Hate Eternal up next. I, Monarch.

Whoever appeals to the law against his fellow man is either a fool or a coward. Whoever cannot take care of himself without that law is both. For a wounded man shall say to his assailant, if I live, I will kill you. If I die, you are forgiven. Such is the rule of honor.

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1: Yes, hello. I was wondering if you could play that song again. The one that goes bee boo boo bop boo boo beep.
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We got like 20 minutes left of normal rotation music. My name is DJ CJ. Thank you for hanging out with me tonight. Hardcore Reality on at 8. Gonna be fun. Talk about Heckfest for 2 hours. Even though we did that last week, we're doing it again, and it's going to be fun, so be sure you stay tuned. I got Converge up next, Eagles Become Vultures, then Baroness, then Armored Saint. SOU.

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3: Good evening. I'm Christine Franco from WSOU News, and here's the latest. NJ Transit is launching a newly redesigned transit app. It's a $12 million upgrade that NJ Transit CEO Chris Colluri says will give commuters real-time info on when trains are arriving and departing. NJT Live View, as it'll be called, will be using GPS tracking to figure it out so riders won't be left hanging when trains are late. NJT buses already have something similar, and these changes come more than 3 months after Governor Mikey Sherrill signed an executive order directing NJ Transit to improve customer experience. Over to international news, Buckingham Palace is issuing contradicting statements regarding Prince Harry's accommodations for his upcoming trip to the UK. It comes after a spokesperson for the estranged prince said he had accepted an invitation to stay at Buckingham Palace, with the palace saying Harry wouldn't stay at the royal residence. Reports from CBS News say Prince Harry missed a deadline at the end of the week to up the offer, with Buckingham Palace needs a minimum notice to host guests like the prince. As for weather, right now it is 63 degrees and we are experiencing some light rain. These conditions are expected to be consistent throughout the week, and a flood watch remains in effect through late tonight, so be sure to plan accordingly. Once again, I'm Christine Franco, and this was your WSOU News Update.
4: Thank you for that news update, Christine. We got about 10 minutes to Hardcore Reality here on SOU. Well, we got a couple good songs finishing out the set tonight. Got Madball, Poison the Well, Guilt Trip here on the Lattice Rock.

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2: 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Oh my goodness, there's another
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2: one.
3: Seems to be on purpose.
4: New music right now.
5: The loudest rock.